0: Music for folding laundry and dodging Lego. Your workday soundtrack is on.
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0: Heroes with Jade on Star 106.3. Brian Adams, Run to You in a 1300 00 1063. Nat's on the line. How are you, Nat?
1: Hey, how are you?
0: I'm good. How are you?
1: Good, thank you.
0: How's your Thursday going?
1: Been a while. Good. I just got back from air. I just went down to watch my son play his footy grand final.
0: Awesome. How'd they go?
1: I had a win, so yay!
0: Yay! Congrats for your son. Did the rain hold off down there?
1: No, yeah, held off. Yep, all good.
0: Perfect. And let's get you off to the sexy circus then, Nat. You've got a double pass coming your way. Infamous is back in town, kicking off Friday night. So tomorrow evening, opening just near Queensland Country Bank Stadium, you'll see the massive tent set up. I've got one last double pass tomorrow afternoon, so make sure you're ready on 1300 00 1063. I got Josh Fawes, Like a Prayer coming, and I said it was a dance afternoon.
2: Still can't tell Will and Woody apart?
3: Do you know who you're talking to?
2: 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This is Will.
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1: Tomorrow we're going to be chatting with Brett, the man behind Matty Bowen's Yeehaw Boys actual live band. We've got a lot of questions about how on earth our live gig will come to play on Saturday. We'll chat to him about the logistics tomorrow.
0: And also the Secret Hound is back. It's your chance to win a family ferry pass across to Maggie Island thanks to SeaLink. You just tell us what breed the dog is that we play. Simple as that. We'll play tomorrow.
1: See you there.

0: Arvo's with Jade on Star 106.3. They say opposites attract. What about big and tiny?
1: One big, tiny NRL grand final play.
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0: Hey there, it's Adam and Donnie. Star 106.3 is where you can find us tomorrow morning from 6 for Friday.
1: Tomorrow we're going to be chatting with Brett, the man behind Matty Bowen's Yeehaw Boys actual live band. We've got a lot of questions about how on earth our live gig will come to play on Saturday. We'll chat to him about the logistics tomorrow.
0: And also, the Secret Hound is back. It's your chance to win a family ferry pass across to Maggie Island thanks to SeaLink. You just tell us what breed the dog is that we play. Simple as that. We'll play tomorrow.
1: Fantastic.
0: See you there. It's not that one. Adam and Donnie. You know what?

0: Arbo's with Jade on Star 106.3. Now, Adam, Jake and Donnie, the Matty Bowen Yeehaw Boys, the band has officially formed. Today, they were giving it a bit of a run-through.
1: Drop top and playing our favourite CDs.
2: Going up to the parties.
1: Trying to get a bit pissed. Don't stop making pop.
0: I'll give them an A for effort. Molly Malone's Saturday night. I think the doors are opening from 8. The boys should be on stage around 9 o'clock. If you want to see a spectacular show, one night only, one show only, is the Matty Bowen Yeehaw Boys. And this morning, Donnie up to a few of my tricks, teaching the nephew something he probably shouldn't. 4:20 this afternoon, what did Donnie teach his nephew that maybe, as an auntie and uncles, we probably shouldn't be teaching our loved ones this? To be honest, I do it all the time. Kato, turn the lights off on the other side of our national news headlines here at Star.
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1: Tomorrow we're going to be chatting with Brett, the man behind Matty Bowen's Yeehaw Boys actual live band. We've got a lot of questions about how on earth our live gig will come to play on Saturday. We'll chat to him about the logistics tomorrow.
0: And also the Secret Hound is back. It's your chance to win a family ferry pass across to Maggie Island thanks to SeaLink. You just tell us what breed the dog is that we play. Simple as that. We'll play tomorrow.
1: Fantastic. See you there.
0: It's not that one. Adam and Donny.

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0: All you got to do is give us a call. And up next, Ads, we're going to be talking about our band.
1: Yeah, it's One Sleep Away, our big debut performance at Molly Malone's on Saturday night, Matty Bowen's Yeehaw Boys.
0: Yeah.
1: How do we get to this point, you may be asking? You may have missed some of the journey.
0: Yeah.
1: Well, we got it all for you right up next. Adam and Donnie, stay on 6.3.

0: Dave, it's 22 degrees in Townsville right now. 27 is going to be the top for Townsville today, partly cloudy conditions.
1: Well, you said the news dropped on us that our gig tomorrow night, there will be other performers there as well. It will be with a live band. It will be the Matty Bo and Yeehaw Boys. However, it will be sandwiched in between some karaoke, from what I understand.
0: Yeah.
1: Which makes the video that just got posted on our Instagram page quite funny, which was a video of us signing 50 different cards
0: right.
1: with our photo on it, with signatures.
0: Yeah, that went up, did it?
1: That's up there. So yeah, that's go and see that. And I urge everybody, maybe even pull over your car if you're on Wilcox Street, and go look at how I signed my signature on Jake's face. Please, please, please go and look at it. You'll love it.
0: Are we losers?
1: No.
0: For printing off 50 signed posters for a karaoke night?
1: Let the record show. Jake Lacey, our promotions manager, printed them and made us sign them, and actively we campaigned against
0: this. This is his fault, right?
1: Having said that, it doesn't make us winners.
0: Someone who's 6'3", next up, you could win yourself $1,000 with the $1,000 minute.

0: And it's Game On Radio, Secret Hound. We play a dog breed barking. You tell us what that breed is. You win a family pass to Magnetic Island. We just took about 300 phone calls. Here's the breed. Five letters in this breed. That's your first clue. Let's go to the phones. Who do we have there?
1: Abby.
0: Hey, Abby. Abby, what do you reckon this dog breed is?
1: Pomeranian.
0: We'll come back to you. Yeah. We'll come back to you.
2: Sounded like the guest was going to be Pomeranian.
0: Let's go to Kel and Deering and Yeehaw, Kel.